0: This is not gringo food. This is good, good food.
1: We should delude ourselves if we think that there is no significance in these fears and their expression in this form. Good night.
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0: du calme, du groove, de la danse, la nuit, c'est FIP qui vous transporte.
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3: Oh, it should. You see, Doom wants me to marry him. After seeing what he has done to our peaceful world, I despise him. He intends to destroy

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0: You're the funniest, huh? That is them black knee sockets.
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0: Well, hell, she looked like she got burnt legs.
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4: 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Take a look at my neck.
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5: 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I'm beginning to think that armor-plated gargoyle doesn't like me.

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The Miss Muffet sat on a tuffet, snorting some TAC. Along came a spider, slid down beside her. Say, what's in the bag, bitch? She said, I'm laughing at ya. 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Motherfuck you. 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

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And I'm so sorry you had such a bad time. 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Well, you have every reason to be frightened.

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What's up? 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

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Yeah, I got a few things going too. Don't worry about it, don't worry about it, don't worry.

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Can you change her mind? Can you move for me like you moved the tide? Can you change the stars? Can you make it?

0: Yes, I am.
1: No, you're not.
0: Yes, I am.
1: No, you're not.
0: Yes, I am. Yes, I am. I can shoot a partridge with a single cartridge.
1: I can get a sparrow with a bow and arrow.
0: I can live on bread and cheese.
1: And only on that?
0: Yeah.
1: So can a rat.
0: Any note you can reach.

0: 50 cents.
1: 40 cents.
0: 30 cents.
1: 20 cents.
0: No, you can't.
1: Yes, I can. Yes, I can.
0: Anything you can say, I can say softer.
1: I can say anything softer than you.
0: No, you can't.
1: Yes, I can.
0: No, you can't.
1: Yes, I can.

0: my coat.
1: In your vest.
0: In my shoes.
1: In your hat.
0: No, you can't.
1: Yes, I can. Yes, I can.
0: Anything you can say, I can say faster.
1: I can say anything faster than you.
0: No, you can't.
1: Yes, I can.
0: No, you can't.
1: Yes, I can.
0: No, you can't. Yes, I can. No, you can't. Yes, I can. Yes, I can.
1: Yes, I can. Yes, I can.
0: I can jump a hurdle.
1: I can wear a girdle.
0: I can knit a sweater.
1: I can feel it better.
0: I can do most anything.
1: Can you bake a pie?
0: No.
1: Neither can I.
0: Any note you can sing, I can sing sweeter.

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1: Shut up, Al Green.
0: Oh, boy. That'll... All right, man. God damn.

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1: I spent the last 30 years just being in America, not around my culture, just acting black. Just acting black. That's it.
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Hunter X Hunter, Triple H pedigree bomb. Boyed up bullies way before prom. That's probs why my knees got effed up lots. 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Then back to work like when me and Kev used to make them shots. Now we teach young ones how to get them jobs. Guide and provide, came a long way from shotting on campus.

cash. 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It's cash, they ain't the one that's cash. Stay cool and cash, never been a fool like that. So I don't brag about tools and bags. 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

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X amount, I know what I know. When I stop and I drop, I roll. Safety first, but I lost control. Book that in it. 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He's got the ball, not bouncing it. 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But I kid it like. 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They ain't the one that's catch. Stay cool and catch. Never been a fool like that. So I don't brag about tools and bags. 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